0: Hello, my pretties. This is Alice Cooper.
1: Hi, it's Gene Simmons.
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0: låter mest. Are you ready? Sommaren låter bäst.
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0: i Rock and Roll Hall of Fame. 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
1: And I realize that I may actually be in one of the best two or three rock and roll bands there is, you know?
0: Rockklassiker hyllar Tom Petty and the Heartbreakers, ett av tidernas bästa band.
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2: Twisted Sister.
1: Rockens historia. Dee Snider om hur Twisted Sister fick sitt namn.
2: Twisted Sister was a name given to us by an alcoholic. Long after a guitar player, JJ, woke him up and said, JJ, I got the perfect name for the band. Michael, what are we talking? Twisted Sister.
0: Efter att Larry Mullen 1976 haft audition i sitt egna kök bildades ett band som först fick namnet Feedback.
3: That's really the story of you too. We just decided that this is what we wanted to do.
0: Och i år firar de 50 år som band.

0: album, Hysteria.
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1: Rumors spreading round, United takes his time. About the shack outside the game. If you know what I'm talking about, just let me know if you wanna go to that whole mile on the range. They got a lot of nice girls.

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4: 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Are you?